Oh, Jiminy, they're in a hurry. That'll be the Penguins. The Penguin and Cafe Orchestra, Simon Jessen and Perpetuum Mobile. It's just kind of a chilly out sort of a moment. 7:05 it is this Thursday. Most areas dry today. Sunny spells at first. Lovely sunny situation currently, and let's hope it stays. Although a few showers will affect the west, the northwest, and the south. The showers will become more widespread through the afternoon and evening. Cloud increasing too, evidently, and limited sunny spells. Temperatures about 15 degrees. It's a bit down. 15 degrees today, and light to moderate south to southwest winds. But that's for us today. Should be quite nice. Thank you. Thank you. No, don't mention it. No, it's fine.

Oh, it's lovely. That's Aria Sento Un Indanaboche. That's music from Rossini, Magella Colour, the great Magella Colour, and the London Philharmonic. That's lovely. Now, 9 minutes past seven, let's have a look at the papers this morning. There's a picture of two lads walking along the beach in the Irish Examiner this morning. Munster GAA Council Chairperson Tim Murphy and Padraig O'Gosha, the son of Paddy, at the launch of Corn Foddy O'Shea. That's the new trophy for the Munster Senior Football Championship. They walk along the beach. Beautiful sunny ships. That's just when the sun is shining, for God's sake. It's just so special. Front of the Irish Examiner says inquiry sought after abuse claims against principal. This is parents of autistic children with complex needs. Have called for a full investigation after learning the principal at their children's school was accused by a former student of emotional and physical abuse in a previous setting. So that is their main story this morning. Keir Starmer, across in the UK, British Prime Minister, a picture of him helping out calls at a Labour Party headquarters in London yesterday. Last day of campaigning, they've got elections today. For the Scottish and Welsh parliaments, as well as local councils across England. And the suggestions he may well not do so well. Now, as the administration lurches from event to extraordinary event, this is a piece by Keith Duggan in the Irish Times this morning. Marco Rubio has emerged as the cabinet member whom Donald Trump sees as his star turn. Well, Pete Hegseth was out yesterday, wasn't he? Marco Rubio was out. I didn't see Mr. Vance, but anyway, there they are. They're all out at the moment. And now we hear this morning that the Israelis have struck Beirut for the first time since the ceasefire. And of course, the Marco Rubio story is concentrating particularly on Iran. Iran considering new US proposal to end the war is also a story from the Irish Times today. Sources said Washington and Tehran were closing in on a one-page memorandum while leaving tricky issues like Iran's nuclear program for later. But I thought that wasn't negotiable. Anyway, there it is. And, of course, Donald Trump is meeting the President Xi, isn't he? The Chinese President next week. Now, there's another story you've probably heard already about Irish electricity prices, the highest in the EU. We're paying something like 40% more. Astonishing. Astonishing. On that cruise ship, well, it's not a cruise ship, it's an educational jobby, all told. It's an expedition. This is the story about the virus. They were told, apparently passengers were told it wasn't infectious, but three ill passengers were evacuated. This is the MV Hondius yesterday before it headed to the Canary Islands. The Irish Daily Mail has adult

migrants lived with children in care of Tuzla for months. Up to 181 adult migrants spent an average of 2 months living among children in Tuzla's care after falsely presenting as minors to immigration officials. Tuzla has told the Dáil's Public Affairs Committee that some adults spent 57.6 days on average in its care before they were found to be ineligible last year. Going back to that boat, they're saying our bird watchers to blame for the cruise ship rat virus. It's hard to know. Very hard to know. There's Michael O'Leary pretending to cry on the front of the Irish Daily Star. This is he wants a cap at the airport. This is on how many pints you can have before a flight. And the fellow said, you can probably understand why, and there is a logic. Now, there's a hospital staff bike shed that has cost the taxpayer €127,000. That's on the front page of the Mail this morning. So let's see where this bike shed is. It's at a hospital in County Kerry. Health chiefs are to be called upon before the Dáil Public Accounts Committee over the enormous spend on the 40 space shelter. The Irish Daily Mail can reveal, it says here. And I'm looking at that, the bike shed, and there's the bikes, and it's all grand. And then right underneath it, there's a story about a temporary Ryder Cup train station at Adair, which is going to cost €3 million. Work has started on a temporary €3 million euro rail station near Adair Manor to cater for the thousands of golf fans at next year's Ryder Cup. The temporary station consists of a platform, an external concourse, and building work expected to take 6 months underway alongside works to reopen the Limerick.

0: musical the monkeys in the last train to Clarksville, so good luck with that. I would hang on to that. If you get a train station and you get a route and there's a locomotive as well as it available, why would you get rid of it? Why would you have it and then get rid of it? Wouldn't let it out of my sight. Now, 16 minutes past 7 o'clock of a Thursday. Let's have a go at the old music speaking this morning and see what we have for you. Now, I told you what's in the prize, the goodie bag, Citroen tote bag. We've got tickets to Bloom, two tickets to Bloom, a model toy car, a mug, notebook, a pen, a beanie. I can send you a picture. I can send out a photograph of some of the items in the goodie bag.
1: Do you really think I can be happy?
2: Of course. It's inside you. It's inside of all of us. And I don't think it. I feel it. Yeah.

0: There you are. We're getting down to kids. So, any idea what that might be? Not the person, but actually what it might be. If you give us a shout, text 51554 or email martin@lyricfm.rt.ie. That is all you have to do if you want to give it a go. Need to hear it again?
1: Okay. Do you really think I can be happy?
2: Of course! It's inside you. It's inside of all of us. And I don't think it. I feel it. Yeah.

0: Die, thank you, the Nutcracker. Dance of the Reed Flutes, flutes music from Tchaikovsky, whose birthday is this very day. Yes, it is. Yes, it is. Birthday this very day. Now, Jerry's on the old camper van over in... over between Portugal and Spain. So I'm getting price comparisons, just in case you're on the road.
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0: Now then, it's time to not just visit citroen.ie, but our friend Sinead. Morning, miss.
2: Good morning, Marty.
0: Oh, isn't that great that we're getting prices across Europe?
2: Yeah, and what is this about the tote bag?
0: Oh, the tote bag. It's what's our hours? It's Citroën. It's Citroën.
2: There you
0: go. For what do you call it? For Bloom.
2: Oh,
0: so
2: of course.
0: They have a place at Bloom, so they have the thing.
2: I was in the Phoenix Park not so long ago, and I saw that they've started erecting those tents already. So
0: fantastic.
2: They're waiting for you.
0: Oh, Monty Don won't be in it.
2: Oh.
0: No, Monty, that's the phrase. It doesn't mean anything. Monty Don, the lad, the great gardener. What I meant was, but we're there, Monty Don won't be in it. He won't.
2: Hi, I need my Weetabix. It's too early for these.
0: Start again. But anyway, are you well?
2: I'm good now. I can't complain.
0: Oh, the place, you've been to Bloom.
2: I have, yes. I'd say maybe now it's a few years ago, but it's a great event.
0: And it's not a million miles away from where you are.
2: No, a stone's throw.
0: No, a stone's throw.
2: Yeah.
0: So it's fantastic. No, it's a great event. Love it.
2: Yeah.
0: So we're looking forward to it.
2: And the weather seems to always be good around the time of Bloom as well. So we will put the equivalent of the Child of Prague out for Bloom.

0: cleared. There are delays as well on Concolbert Road inbound from Memorial Gardens to Island Bridge, on Church Street inbound from the North King Street Junction to the Quays, and on the Grand Canal heading towards the city before Portobello Bridge and also before Harles Cross Bridge. There's a northbound queue on the Templeogue Road between Lakelands Park and Terenure Cross. In Westmeath, there has been an incident this morning on the M6 eastbound between Junction 3, Rochford Bridge, and Junction 2, Kinnegad. It's affecting the left lane there. Elsewhere in Cork, there's a build-up on the N28 Ringaskiddy Road eastbound between Raphine Bridge and Shanbally Cross, and in Galway on Bohorna Drive eastbound before the Tuam Road junction. In Waterford, the Bunmahan to Seafield Road will be closed for resurfacing works today and tomorrow, and watch out for works as well. Finally, in Longford, again today on the Ballymahan side of Abbeyshrewl. And that's the latest traffic and travel update.
1: That's great. Lovely. Talk to you later.
0: Bye.
1: Now, if you're on the road, of Thurlough Country, 163 for the diesel and the regular petrol, 143. Now, this is Ger, who's giving us the information from across Europe, and doing a kind of compare and contrast, and that's quite understandable too, because going from one country to another, you kind of think, actually, that'd be grand. But the difference of 51 cent, which is mad, isn't it? Isn't that mad? Well, 51 cent, such a Buenos Dias, is he, going from is it Portugal into Spain, where it turns out to be less. But anyway, there you are. So if you're travelling from one place to another, and like the gas thing is, I'm coming in the mornings and I pass a number of garages, and the price is going up and down like a yo-yo, day after day. Like it's astonishing how it changes with such speed, but it does. And as well as obviously there's nothing we can do about it. But anyway, there it is, between Spain and Portugal. There's your difference. What an international flavour we bring.

0: love it. Postcard from Paris. Jimmy Webb from quite a few years ago now. It's gorgeous. No, the airline thing is Michael O'Leary saying that airports should be banned from serving alcohol to passengers before early morning flights. It's said that they've had to, is it them? Is it a Ryanair? Have been forced, yeah, to divert an average of nearly one flight a day because of bad behaviour on board. That's just the idea of banning the idea. But early morning, that's what the story is. Just in case you're curious. RT Lyric of Amateurs, Martin in the Morning. It's 7:31, time for the latest news now, with Donal Ryan. Donal, good morning.
1: Thanks, Marty, and good morning from the newsroom. The US President Donald Trump has predicted that the US-Israeli war against Iran will be over quickly. He was speaking as Iranian officials considered the latest US proposals aimed at ending the conflict between them. A senior Iranian official described the proposals as more of a US wish list than a reality. It's reported that the US is proposing a formal declaration to ending the war while leaving unresolved key US demands that Iran suspend its nuclear program and reopen the Strait of Hormuz. The Taoiseach, Micheál Martin, is visiting Belfast today, where a €700 million contract for a new fleet of cross-border trains will be signed. Later, Mr. Martin is to deliver the Lord David Trimble Lecture 2026 at Queen's University. Speaking ahead of his visit, the Taoiseach said it will offer multiple opportunities to hear directly from political, business and civic leaders and to discuss ongoing and evolving all-island priorities which benefit all. Preparations are continuing in Tenerife for the expected arrival on Saturday of a cruise ship with a deadly hantavirus outbreak on board. Three people, a Dutch couple and a German national, have died from the infection. Another three people were removed from the vessel for medical treatment on land. A total of eight people on the ship either contracted the virus or are suspected of having contracted it. The vessel, which has around 140 people on board, had been marooned off the coast of Cape Verde since Sunday, but yesterday began to sail towards the Canary Islands. Spain's health minister, Monica Garcia, said that once the passengers had arrived in Tenerife, they would be medically assessed. If they're not infected, all non-Spanish citizens will be allowed return to their own countries. Yesterday, the Department of Health said it was working on a care plan for the two Irish nationals on board the cruise ship. And representatives from online companies Meta, TikTok, Snap, Google and Microsoft will today appear before the Oireachtas Committee on Children and Equality to discuss online safety. The committee chairwoman, Ciara Keogh, said the meeting would be held amid concerns over addictive designs, algorithms and artificial intelligence. And now the weather.
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1: Most areas will be dry today with sunny spells at first. Showers in the west, northwest and south will become more widespread this afternoon and this evening, and there'll be limited sunny spells. Highest temperatures today of 11 to 15 degrees. And that's all from the newsroom for now.
0: All right, Donald, thank you so much. Let's look for those limited sunny spells and grab them while we can. 7:33 now.
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0: Indeed. Music from Mozart. I'm just thinking we should play some Lulu for Conor as he's off to Honolulu. I think the least we can do. If you leave it with me, let me have a look. Now, so many of you are getting in touch this morning as regards to musically speaking. And let me play it for you again and see if you can get some sense of it. And I suspect there are many people. There's two particular guests coming through. It's quite interesting. Two particular guests. And almost the same sort of regularity, which is kind of amazing. Anyway, let's have a listen to it again. This is the music speaking this morning for all those goodies, including tickets for Bloom, which is quite fantastic.
1: Do you really think I can be happy?
2: Of course! It's inside you. It's inside of all of us. And I don't think it. I feel it.

Dun, dun, dun. There's Sarah and Doc getting it absolutely. And so many of you getting it right, which is excellent. So well done. And Aoife O'Carroll and Lockboy and Kilkenny and Joanne and Jana Mitchell, who is in Dundrum, Dunleavorsky as well. Good morning to you all, by the way. Antoinette Ray and Swords. How are things? Wave sunshine. I love The Last Train to Clarksville. It was an anti-war song, you know. Is it? It is Therese Armstrong in Sligo. And also from Judith Perkin, who's in the Tivoli in Cork. Hello, Sean Brosnan. I see somebody else in there too. Niamh, we'll have to have a look at that. But first, let's have a Lulu moment. For Connor, the airport to Honolulu.

0: Music from Lulu to start with love. See, my granddaughter's told me this is Jimmy Barry, Monarch of Tipperary. That's the way to do it. Isabel O'Brien is 9. Hello, Isabel O'Brien. St. Coleman's National School in Mullingar has the answer as well. Have a great day. And Barry's been on as well. And John McCormack, the Count from Raheen and Limerick. If you get it right, which is lovely. So well done to everybody on that. It's a good one. It's a good prize, the tickets for Bloom. We were talking about the whole idea of the Phoenix Park as well. And speaking of deer, Sinead Cullerton says, a recent trip to Explorium had us enthralled for the moment we turned in the gate when we realised that the many deer statues were in fact real deer. Unreal. Yes, it is. It's fabulous. We were there for Tech Fest. Fantastic experience all around. So Sinead Cullerton in Duncarron. It is, the Phoenix Park is magnificent. And only the upper echelons can live within the vicinity. Like Sinead.
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0: It's like your own garden, really, isn't it?
2: Yes, I'm very la-di-da-di.
0: Very la-di-da-da, all together now. It's quite lovely.
2: Yes.
0: Yes, but that's the thing. I haven't been there for an age.
2: It's like myself and the President share a garden.
0: Me and the President.
2: Shared
0: I've heard
2: space.
0: It all now. That's right. Which is lovely. That's right. Sinead and Catherine often out for a walk together. It is fantastic. My dad used to live in, well, when he was alive, clearly, a young boy, he lived in a place called Kilmainham, which is not far from there. And they used to, and the Phoenix Park was their playground.
2: Oh, it's amazing, yeah. Though, to have such a big green space in a capital city.
0: Yeah.
2: I know that you have, okay, Central Park and whatnot. I know New York is in the capital, but you know what I mean.
0: Yes,
2: like, there are big park spaces in cities, but it's massive for the...
0: Is Phoenix Park not...
2: Is it the biggest?
0: I think it might be the biggest in Europe.
2: I think so, yeah. There's some world record that it holds anyway.
0: Right. Well, O'Connell Street is supposed to be the widest capital street in Europe. I don't know if that's true or not.
2: I know.
0: But I don't know. But you read these things.

0: Park in Europe.
1: All the facts and figures are coming in now.
0: It's the biggest. Yeah, they say enclosed public park. It's a public park. It's open
1: it's
0: to the
1: public. Yes.
0: The biggest, right? All of this on the same day that Christy Moore is 81.
1: Oh, happy birthday, Christy Moore. Oh, what a singer. What a legend. Yes.
0: John of Dreams, will that do?
1: It was certainly
0: John
1: will.
0: John of Dreams, I think that's what we're playing now.
1: That would be beautiful.
0: Right, and see how we go. Just keep the faith. It's hard to believe, though, that Christy Moore is celebrating his birthday on the same day as Tchaikovsky and Johannes Brahms. I don't know.
1: My God.
0: Oh, I tell you, all the greats.
1: All the greats, all the musical greats.
0: All the greats in one room. It's quite something, isn't it?
1: No.
0: Anyway, listen, keep the faith. We shall talk about this and other things later.
1: Okay, I'll brush up on my park information for the next bulletin.
0: It's all being in the Phoenix Park. Look. Now, I tell you, that's just the way of it. Now, what time is it at all? It is 7:50 at this stage. At this stage of the morning, 7:50. Do you know what I love? Little Crosby, Stills and Nash and Young, just to calm us down before the fine Christie.

Crosby, Stills and Nash. And just a song before I go. Now, I heard Central Park's Maria C was styled on St. Stephen's Green. Another nugget. It's Maria Cummins and those things in Cluny, in Dublin 15. That's quite fantastic. I didn't realise that. That's these things are all coming to us as news this morning. It's all fantastic. Now, where are we time wise? It is 7:52, and can I give you the own musically speaking again? Are you inclined? Now, I hope you got that photograph that we sent out this morning. Very important to send that out to you this morning and give you a sense of the musically speaking. But anyway, it's one of those things we like to keep you in touch as best we can. At least that's the general impression. Now, did I mention Mr. Christy Moore? Did it come across that I could play John O'Dreams? I think you'll find we're about to.

0: There he is, the great Christy Moore, God bless him, on his birthday this morning, celebrating his 81st. So we wish him nothing but the very finest, because he's a fine man. There's more where that came from, of course, needless to remark. And we should probably get a chance to play some more of them as we go. Musically speaking this morning, let me just give it to you one more time, because it seems to me a lot of you are getting it right.
1: Do you think I can be happy?
2: Of course! It's inside you. It's inside of all of us. And I don't think it. I feel it. Yeah.

I got. They are text 51554, email Marty that lyricfm at rte.ie. John of Dreams is such a great song. And I'll be associated with my brother Jimmy, who passed.

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2: I relax every time I hear that sick tune, and someday I'm just going to forget that it's time for traffic.
0: No, that's right. You just kind of turn off and go straight over ground. That's right. It's so easy.
2: Eat some spaghetti or something.
0: That's right. That's right. Eat your spaghetti. Spaghetti Joe. That's right. Sophia Loren.
2: Oh, yes. Nice to have a little glass of something.
0: Indeed.
2: Coffee.
0: Oh, that would be fantastic.
2: Mm, like a really strong one.
0: Yes, I like the sound of that.
2: Yeah.
0: So what have you got there?
2: Well, I'll start off in Cork this time, as it's busy on the North City Link Road inbound still from the Pope's Road Junction towards the Quays. Also on the N28 northbound from the Cargaline Road Junction to the Rochestown Road slip. And same story on the Kinsale Road northbound as well, where it's slow before the Grange Road Junction. In Dublin, it's still heavy on the M50 southbound between Finglas and Blanchardstown, junctions 5 and 6. There's a queue on the Leopardstown Road eastbound from the M50 roundabout to the Brewery Road Junction. And expect delays elsewhere on the South Circular Road inbound from Griffith College to Kelly's Corner, and on the Rathmines Road northbound from St Mary's to the Grand Canal. In Limerick, there's an inbound queue on the Ennis Road between Lansdowne Park and Union Cross. Also on the Corbally Road inbound from Athlunkert Bridge to the Mill Road Junction. There's a slowdown in Galway heading in on the Old Dublin Road from the Coast Road Junction to the Heritage Centre. And Bohinadrav eastbound is busy approaching the Tume Road Junction. There's an eastbound queue as well on the Salt Hill Road between the Kingston Road Junction and the Threadneedle Road Junction. And finally, in Wexford, part of Grange Road, that's in Rosslare, will be closed between Station Road and Strand Road today, tomorrow and Monday because of resurfacing works.
0: Good
2: and that's the latest traffic and travel news.
0: That's

Christy Moore, 81 this morning, God bless him. That's two. That's Ride On for the great Jimmy McCarthy and Spancel Hill, which is a staggeringly good song. That music speaking, better give it to you one more time just before we wrap that end of things up this morning and see if you can, see if you want to give it a go, see if you can make some sense of it this morning. The music speaking is those great prizes, including two tickets for Bloom, which is, as we all know, just literally around the corner. We're going to be there and we're going to have some special guests as well, which will be very exciting. But I can't... if I tell you now, there'll be more. So I'm not allowed. Can't tell you anymore. So we'll keep that as well as between us. But anyway, it's only around the corner. Good to know. So good to know.

0: And we discovered then that was exactly what it was. Anyway, these things have come to try us from time to time. Marty and Eric of Emmett is Marty in the morning. It's 8:30, time to get the latest news with Donal Ryan. Donal, good morning.
1: Thanks, Marty, and good morning once again from the newsroom. The US President Donald Trump says he believes the US-Israeli war against Iran will be over quickly. He was speaking as Iranian officials consider the latest US proposals aimed at ending the conflict between them. A senior Iranian official described the proposals as more of a US wish list than a reality. The Department of Health says plans are being put in place to care for two Irish nationals on board a cruise ship that is at the centre of a deadly hantavirus outbreak. The vessel is currently on its way to Tenerife from Cape Verde, and passengers are expected to disembark on Monday. Three people from the ship have died from the infection. Another three people have been removed for medical treatment. The US Secretary of State, Marco Rubio, will meet Pope Leo at the Vatican today. The visit comes after a period of strained relations between the US government and the Holy See. And representatives from online companies Meta, TikTok, Snap, Google and Microsoft will today appear before the Oireachtas Committee on Children and Equality to discuss online safety. The committee chairperson said the meeting would be held amid concerns over addictive designs, algorithms and artificial intelligence. And now the weather.
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1: Most areas will be dry today with sunny spells at first. Showers in the west, northwest and the south will become more widespread this afternoon and this evening. Highest temperatures today of 11 to 15 degrees. And that's all from the newsroom for now.
0: All right, Donal, many thanks. Good to hear from you this morning. Now, what time is it? It is 8:31.
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0: That's the musically speaking. That's it there.
7: You. It's inside of all of us. And I don't think it. I feel it. Yeah.

0: Marty Whelan here. We've decided we're out again. Marty in the Evening with the RTE Concert Orchestra. We're back on Friday, the 11th of September at the Borgosh Energy Theatre, from Ennio Morricone to Puccini and all points in between. And we'll have Stephen Bell conducting as well. I hope you'll join us. 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
1: Thank you for the gags this morning. Here's one. A drummer walks into a shop, asks to see the drum kits. The assistant says, "You're a drummer, aren't you?" "Yes," says the drummer. "How could you tell?" "Ah," says the assistant, "this is the pharmacy."

0: to go and spend time at the Ice House. The Ice House, which is a two-night stay for two in a Riverside Deluxe room. Bubbles on arrival, you have brekkie both mornings and elegant dinner. Running amok. Elegant dinner. This is Lyric FM. The 54.9 degree restaurant on the evening of your choice. And it is situated in North Mayo. With views overlooking the majestic River Moy and Baleek Woodland. So it sounds gorgeous. So here's the question. Which former Republic of Ireland football manager and keen angler was a beloved local figure who spent much time in Ballina? Was it Roy Keane? Was it Jack Charlton? Was it Paddy Bonner? Was it Roy Keane, Jack Charlton, or Paddy Bonner? Which of them was it? Which of them was it now, tell me? Text 51554 or email martin@lyricfm.rte. Don't worry, I'm going to play The Voyage shortly. They're all coming out of the woodwork this morning. And we have a chat with Rolando Villazon as well. In the meantime, we have a WhatsApp in from Anne. Anne O'Brien has been on with a WhatsApp this morning. Anne, good morning to you.
1: Good morning, Marty. A big hello from Ruthie Gallagher and myself here in Milltown this morning. Thank you so much for playing A Million Dreams. And we just want to give a huge shout out for the wonderful Miss Rebecca O'Brien Taylor from this Dublin City Ballet School, who put on the most amazing performance at the O'Reilly Theatre in Belvedere last Monday, Bank Holiday Monday. The most amazing inclusive show. Ruth Ann has Down syndrome, and all her, Rebecca runs a troupe on a Sunday and other days for a group of young ladies, beautiful young ladies, elegant, gorgeous ballet dancers, and the show was just beyond beautiful last Monday. And listening to I Close My Eyes, it brings it all back to us as we dance here in the kitchen this morning.

I could be a millionaire if I had the money. I could own a mansion. No, I don't think I'd like that. But I might write a song that makes you laugh. Now that would be funny. And you could tell your friends in England you'd like that. But now I've chosen aeroplanes and boats to come between us.

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Beautiful. Jean-Claude Bon Petit. It's a gorgeous piece of music. Is that Toots? Is that friend Toots Thielemans? Yes, it is. The man who played on Midnight Cowboy for John Barry. Holmes also brought before that Clifford T. Ward for Anne O'Brien for that gorgeous message this morning, and thank you for getting in touch. So which former Republic of Ireland football manager, keen angler, beloved local figure, spent much time in Ballina, because that's where the ice house is a Roy Keane, Jack Charlton or Paddy Bonner? Text 51554 or email martin@lyricfm.rte.ie. Who's in the press I wanted to mention this morning? Oh yes, David Tomlinson, whose birthday would be today. He went to fly a kite. Where would it be a great place to fly a kite? Phoenix Park. With tuppence for

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Oh, let's go fly a kite up to the highest height.

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0: Now, there she is.
2: Hello again.
0: Have you chosen before you start? Have you chosen a song?
2: I have three in mind, but I think I know which one I want of
0: okay,
2: the three.
0: Which one do you want?
2: I think Nancy Spain, if you have
0: Nancy
2: it.
0: Spain.
2: I love Nancy Spain.
0: Yeah,
2: but
0: yes,
2: if there's any issue...
0: No, there's never an issue.
2: No, never issue.
0: But
2: no.
0: The only issue would be... Can I find it in time?
2: Yeah. Well, another one I love is My Little Honda 50.
0: Honda 50. Honda 50 is a great
2: song. It's a great song.
0: Yeah, it is. That's actually a great song.
2: And if there's any issue with that, Beeswing. I would be happy with any
0: Beeswing
2: of the three.
0: Too, yeah. My Little Honda 50 is a great crack.
2: Yeah, let's go for the Honda 50.
0: We'll go to Honda 50 for the
2: Beeswing. Alrighty.
0: Because it's all about the roads.
2: There it is. Beep,
0: linkage.
2: Beep. Mm-hmm.
0: Linkage. What have we got?
2: Well, in Cork, there are delays on the South City Link Road inbound from the South Douglas Road slip to the Keys, on the Rochestown Road westbound as well between Coach Hill and the N28 roundabout, and there's a 2 kilometre long queue now on the N25 westbound approaching the Lakeview roundabout.
0: Oh,
2: to Dublin, where it's slow on Clanbrassil Street northbound, from there onto Patrick Street, expect delays between Lombard Street and Christchurch on that stretch. Also on Kevin Street inbound from the Patrick Street junction to St Stephen's Green South, and on the Nace Road inbound between the M50 and the Long Mile Road junction. It's busy as well heading in on the Stillorgan Road now between the Brewery Road junction and Foster Avenue. In Limerick, there's a build-up on the Condell Road inbound from the Shelburne Road junction to the Shannon Bridge roundabout. On O'Connell Avenue northbound, where it's busy from the New Street junction to Wolfetone Street. And on the Corbally Road inbound from Larkin's Cross to Mill Road junction. Same story there. Finally, in Galway, there are delays on Bohorna Drive westbound from the Coola roundabout to the Munavay Road junction. And on Bohorna Drive eastbound, approaching the Tume Road junction. And that's the latest traffic and travel news.
0: That's beautifully done.
2: Merci beaucoup.
0: No, not at all. My great pleasure.
2: Did you find a vehicle?
0: I'm afraid I have my little Honda 50. Oh, it's fantastic.
2: Okay, let's get motoring.
0: And we're off.
2: Oh.
0: Good girl. Talk to you, Sheriff.
2: Slow.
0: Christy Moore is 81. My little

0: This is the former, which former Republic of Ireland football manager and keen angler was a beloved local figure up in Ballina, who spent much time there. Roy Keane, Jack Charlton, Paddy Bonner, text 51554 or email marty@lyricfm.ie. Right, Bittersweet Symphony you played, Half Eight, my ringtone for the last 20 odd years from a great movie. Thanks to the movies. That's Dexter the Doggy, good morning, and Susan Shaw. You probably thought your phone was ringing. Also had a beautiful dance, says Camilla Roy, watching my husband Kean dance with our 1 month-old Nora to Richard Ashcroft. Thank you for helping us make lovely memories. That's the job. Camilla Roy in Dundrum. Now we have a break to take. And on the far side, as the fella said, the far side of that, we'll be chatting with Rolando Villazon.
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0: her prior to this on one of your Deutsche Grammophon records. So you have a connection with Ireland already in a way.
1: Yes, exactly. I mean, I have sung with many wonderful Irish singers, but I have not. So we've met.
0: Yes.
1: In music homeland.
0: Yes, for sure. Well, now listen, talk to me a little bit about your own situation, because we've been fans of your music and your wonderful voice for many years. And I when I was reading up on you, I was fascinated about the story of Covent Garden and your debut back in 2004, and how it was Tales of Hoffman, wasn't it, when you played in Covent Garden.
1: That's correct. That was the first time I sang there.
0: Yeah. Mm-hmm. And it seemed that you were just so excited to be there.
1: Well, it was amazing, not only because it was Covent Garden, not only because it was a role that I love, and I'm singing next season also Hoffman again, and it's really a role that I truly adore. But also because that same production, I watched it on TV with Placido Domingo when it was first on, and so me being inspired by Domingo to become an opera singer, it was kind of a dream come true to be in the same production that I had enjoyed so much watching, and suddenly to be myself in the shoes of the same character in the same production. Actually, I was wearing the coat at the beginning of in the prologue. The coat was Placido's coat.
0: Oh, for God's sake!
1: That was
0: really
1: amazing.
0: Isn't that lovely? But your link with Placido Domingo is so strong, isn't it? Because Was it a competition that he ran?
1: Yes, I mean, I started singing opera because I heard him first singing a crossover album with music composed by John Denver. And I mean, I didn't know anything at the time about opera, but I loved that voice, the voice of Placido.
0: Yes.
1: And I was like 13 or something, and 14, and I tried to sing like him. And from there, at one point, an opera teacher heard me singing and said that I should be trying to try to sing opera. And his teacher, Arturo Nieto himself, had sung with Placido, so he showed me his own recording singing with him, and so it was very nice. And then all of that then led to me participating in Operalia, the competition of Placido, in 1999 in Puerto Rico.
0: Yes.
1: And from there, a friendship, I mean, began, and I mean, he has been such a wonderful person, a mentor to me, and throughout the years. And, four years ago, I celebrated my 50th birthday, and I did a big concert in Salzburg in the House of Mozart, and he was there. He sang with many other wonderful colleagues, and he was there in celebrating, and he has always been very generous and wonderful throughout my career.

0: Gardu.
1: When you look back on the on how it began, I remember somebody told me, a colleague told me, that is that true that you were singing in the shower and that a baritone, back in Mexico City, that a baritone heard you and said that you should contemplate singing as a career? Is that a true story or is that not true?
2: I mean, that's putting two true stories together and mixing them.
1: Okay.
2: The baritone who heard me was later. I was almost 18 or I was 18 years old.
1: Okay.
2: Or
1: 19, okay. Yeah.
2: And I was singing at a festival at school.
1: Yeah.
2: And he was in the audience. And he, Arturo Nieto, is the one I just mentioned him, who said, yeah, you should sing opera. But the other story is when I was 13 or 14 and I was singing under the shower, I was singing Man of La Mancha, Don Quixote, which I always did in the evening, and I was singing maybe Baloo songs.
1: Yes.
2: And our neighbors had a dinner, and one of their guests was the director of Academy of Performing Arts, and he heard my voice in the shower and knocked at the door, and I was singing there. My mother said, "Oh, I will tell him to shut up." No, we're holding auditions in this academy, maybe he's interested in coming. And I went and I got in and I started in this for a couple of years. So and then somehow people have blamed both stories.
1: Yes, it's become one story, one big story. Well, listen, it shows you, because you'll be singing The Impossible Dream. You'll be doing that again in the States, in New York.
2: Yeah, they. I mean, when I.

0: Bulabart approached me and said, listen, there's going to be a big benefit gala. Yes. In the theater, and I would like to present Man of La Mancha.
1: That's fantastic.
0: Count me in.
1: Yes, I've learnt it off, you said. I know all the words.

0: Any chance of you singing Man of La Mancha when you come to Dublin?
1: Maybe, I don't know. I think we are, now I'm thinking if we have fixed the repertoire.
0: Oh, have you, okay.
1: You know, I'm singing a couple of duets with Paula and Arias, but I mean, absolutely, we should sing something in English and that would be perfect
0: they,
1: for
0: they
1: me.
0: They would love it, yeah.
1: Or the impossible
0: that's dream. Right, that's the impossible dream. Or to go back to your Placido Domingo days and you could sing Perhaps Love. There you go, because that's the sound that you heard when you were a small boy, which is gas. You're going to be performing with Paula Murray, I know that, and conducted by Ryan McAdams. This is on Thursday, 28th of May at the Gaiety Theatre. This is going to be a lovely evening. You will get a very warm reception because I'm sure you've heard that the Irish audiences are very receptive and we're great listeners and we love music, we love song and we love lyrics, and I think you'll find that the audience will be very, very open to you.
1: Yes. Hey, well, I think we will have a wonderful connection because I'm a performer that loves to interact with the audience. It's not just any audience. I react very actively to the energy that comes from the audience, from on the stage. I mean, I know Paula well. We did a production together.

That's by J.S. Bach from his Concerto in C Minor. That's a work there for mandolin and orchestra. We were listening to Davide Ferrella and Dorina Frati, the two mandolin players, with the group Profili Barocchi performing there, the first movement of the Allegro of the Concerto in C Minor, the BWV 1060, in that case, by J.S. Bach. And before it, from the cycle of symphonic pieces that make up Scheherazade, based on the stories of 1001 Nights, Nikolai Rimsky-Korsakov's wonderful work, and played by the London Symphony Orchestra, we heard the second movement of that, the story of the Kalendar Prince. Hope you enjoyed them. It's now 23 minutes past 10. We're at 51554 by text, and the email is niall.lyricfm@rte.ie. Here's a piece by Maurice Durouflet.

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1: A can of John West tuna?
0: What contains more natural protein per 100 grams than two eggs?
1: A can of John West tuna.
0: What has great quality fish in every bite?
1: A can of John West tuna.
0: What goes well in sandwiches, salads and pastas?
1: A can of John West tuna.
0: And what have you got there?
1: A can of John West tuna.
0: May I have some?
1: No.
0: Well, please. Just
2: John West tuna. The answer to the lunchtime dilemma since 1857. John West. Eat strong, go strong. Let me have it.
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That's the entry of the Huntresses. That's ballet music by the composer Leo Delibes and taken from his ballet Sylvia from Act One. Andrew Mogrelia was conducting the Razumovsky Symphony Orchestra. Great to have you along. 25 minutes to 11. And a reminder, it's film music this morning from the great Michel Legrand from a fantastic work. The Umbrellas of Cherbourg, one of the melodies from that is coming up shortly. But we're turning our attention briefly to George Gershwin next. And here's one of his great pieces called Walking the Dog. It's been arranged here for the Hollywood Bowl Orchestra.

from the Sweet Pictures at an exhibition by Modest Mussorgsky for the piano, originally orchestrated over the years as well. And there we heard The Old Castle from it, the Philharmonia Orchestra with Vladimir Ashkenazy conducting. And George Gershwin's Walking the Dog, also for the piano originally and also orchestrated, Hollywood Bowl Orchestra in that case, and John Malcheri was conducting on Thursday morning's Classical Daytime. Now, music by a man I called a Swede, and he's actually Norwegian, so whoops, apologies for that. It's Christian Zindig and some of his music. He was the guy who wrote The Rustle of Spring most famously, but this one is part of his piano concerto in D. It's the opening movement.

American actor and singer Jonathan Groff shows off his talents on the Broadway stage in Stephen Sondheim's Merrily We Roll Along, playing Bobby Darin in Just in Time and originating the role of the King in Lin-Manuel Miranda's hit musical Hamilton. I'll also feature the soundtrack from Women Talking by Icelandic composer Hilda Gunnadóttir. Marion Cotillard impresses in the musical Nine, and Penelope Cruz shines in the Spanish film Parallel Mothers. Movies and musicals with me, Aideen Gormley, Saturday 1 to 4 p.m. on RTE Lyric FM.

That's by Antonín Dvořák from the Symphony 9 in E minor from the New World. The Scherzo movement was played there by the London Symphony Orchestra. Witold Rovitsky was conducting. Just to mention this, live Dvořák this weekend in Clonmel, County Tipperary. Chance to hear his Mass in D performed by the Clon Tempo Choir, conducted by Robin Pender. They'll have a wind quintet with them and some fantastic soloists, Joe and Polly Roach, tenor and soprano, husband and wife duo, Gina Oberoi, the mezzo, and Rory Dunn, baritone as well. So that's happening on Sunday evening, coming the 10th of May, 7 p.m, Old St. Mary's Church, Clonmel, County Tipperary, €15 at the door for that one. The Clon Tempo Choir and guests in the Dvořák Mass in D on Sunday evening at 7 in Clonmel. Now, here's the voice, brings us back a fair few years, the voice of Kenneth McKellar singing Handel's music.

0: There he is, the great Scotsman from Paisley. Kenneth McKellar performing Silent Worship, originally from Ptolemy by Handel. That was with the orchestra of the Royal Opera House, Covent Garden. Adrian Bolt conducting. Kenneth McKellar famously represented the UK at the 1966 Eurovision Song Contest, wearing his kilt with a song called A Man Without Love. Anyway, we're moving on with more operatic music to come by Saint-Saëns. We'll also be hearing from Franz Joseph Haydn and some English pastoral music by the great George Butterworth as well. All these and more shortly.
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0: acclaimed conductor Jessica Cottas returns to join National Symphony Orchestra Ireland for a programme that includes Grieg's Holberg Suite and Tchaikovsky's Symphony No. 4. 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
1: Marty Whelan here. We've decided we're out again. Marty in the Evening with the RTE Concert Orchestra. 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And we'll have Stephen Bell conducting as well. I hope you'll join us. Marty in the Evening, live with the RTE Concert Orchestra, Bord Gáis Energy Theatre, Friday, the 11th of September. 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

society. So you need to go on to corkoperahouse.ie if you want a ticket for that one on Saturday evening at 8. And I believe they are selling fast. I'm not sure how many are left, but check that out. And that's the way to get a ticket for that one. Saturday evening, 8 p.m, Cork Opera House, for A Cast of Thousands in Joe Corbett, a celebration. Now, this is the music of the Englishman, George Butterworth.

0: That's by Johann Hummel there from his trumpet concerto in E-flat. The opening movement was played for us by the soloist Alison Balsam and the Bremen Chamber Philharmonic. And we heard just before that The Banks of Green Willow, music by the English composer of great pastoral music. That's George Butterworth and the London Symphony Orchestra with Richard Hickox conducting. Thursday's music continues in just a few moments as we head into the afternoon with another hour of great favourites to come on Classical Daytime. It'll be Mendelssohn next as we feature his music all this week at 12 midday each day in Five of a Kind.
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5: This is Deborah Lou Harder for the Metropolitan Opera. Tune in Saturday for a dazzling performance from last fall, La Fille du Régiment, Donizetti's heartwarming comedy, The Daughter of the Regiment. Coloratura soprano Erin Morley sings the title role of Marie, a girl raised by a regiment of French soldiers. Tenor Lawrence Brownlee stars opposite her as the Swiss villager Tonio, who joins the army just so he can be with Marie. And mezzo-soprano Susan Graham is the Marquise of Birkenfield, who's determined to turn Marie into a proper young lady. The cast also features Peter Kallmann as Sergeant Sulpice and Sandra Oh in a cameo appearance as the formidable Duchess of Crackenthorpe. Giacomo Sacripanti conducts La Fille du Régiment Saturday on the Robert K. Johnson Foundation Metropolitan Opera International Radio Network.
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0: It's 12 midday afternoon to you. All this week at this time, we are bringing you the music in Five of a Kind of Felix Mendelssohn.

Today's choice from Mendelssohn Bartholdy. That's the music from the Piano Concerto No. 1 in G minor. With Lang Lang, the soloist, the Chicago Symphony Orchestra, Daniel Barenboim conducting. It's the music of Mendelssohn all this week at 12 midday in Five of a Kind, which means more tomorrow to round off the week again at 12. So join me for that if you can. Afternoon to you now, 7 minutes past midday. A reminder, there's more Mendelssohn this afternoon. Liz will have a concert from the Berlin Philharmonic Orchestra on the full score. Tugan Sokiev conducting, and amongst the pieces today, the Mendelssohn Hebrides Overture, Fingal's Cave, with the Brahms Double Concerto for Violin and Cello, which is a brilliant work, and the Symphonie Fantastique by Berlioz, all happening on the full score today from the Berlin Phil. Tugan Sokiev, the conductor, join Liz from 1 o'clock this afternoon.

Frenetic stuff there in the work of Maurice Ravel. The final movement of his piano concerto in G, the Presto, was played for us by Yuja Wang. The soloist there with the Tonhalle Orchestra of Zurich. 20 past 12, and we're at 51554 by text. If you're getting in touch this fine Thursday, hope it's as fine where you are today. Let's turn to the work of Antonio Vivaldi and just a piece of Autumn from the Four Seasons. Here's the group led by the solo violinist Janine Jansen.

That's from Vivaldi's Four Seasons. The first movement of Autumn was played there by Janine Jansen, a solo violinist with a group of great musicians joining as well in

0: Igor Stravinsky's Firebird, music from the ballet in a suite format, and the final part of it there, the final hymn, was played for us by the New York Philharmonic Orchestra. Leonard Bernstein was conducting.
1: This May, experience the power and beauty of the human voice at the National Concert Hall's Festival of Voice. From the spellbinding Saint Sister, Clarissa Connolly, Hattis Noit and Rachel Lavelle in ecstatic visions, to the haunting beauty of Johan Johansson's Drone Mass and a breathtaking finale with Eric Whittaker live in concert, this is a celebration of choral music at its most thrilling. 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
6: The Illan pipes are a complex-looking contraption.
7: This is how they're played. Step one, attaching the bellows. One arm slips through the strap of the bellow.
6: And at the heart of all that complexity are their reeds, without which the Illan pipes make no notes.
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8: 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No back day. Then everything just kind of collapsed.
6: On this week's lyric feature, Paddy Benson and Grace Lemon go in search of the story of those reeds. 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

That's the tenor John Oller joining the Monte Carlo National Orchestra and Choral Ensemble, Thomas Fulton conducting. A great moment from the opera Le Postillon de Longjumeau by Adolphe Adam, the man who wrote O Holy Night and a number of ballets and other operas, but this one seems to stand out more than the others for people outside of France at least. Mes amis, écoutez l'histoire, the aria there from Adolphe Adam. And before that, we'll be listening to part of César Franck's Sonata in A for the violin and piano. That's the fourth and final movement from Rachel Colley d'Alba and Christian Shamrour there on the piano as well. Now, a quick word about an event happening at the National Concert Hall featuring some great singers, Sandra Oman, Simon Morgan, David O'Carroll, Maeve Hanafin and David Ray on the piano, performing a summer lunchtime at the Opera, Friday, 15th of May, 1:05, John Field Room of the National Concert Hall, arias and duets from the likes of Verdi's La Traviata, La Bohème by Puccini, Carmen by Bizet, Mozart's Don Giovanni, and lots more besides. Great hour of opera coming up in that. 1:05 then, Friday week the 15th, at the National Concert Hall's John Field Room. If you fancy being there, have a look at nch.ie. The tickets are €22.20 with a concession. Friday 15th for that. We're going to stay with the world of opera for just another few moments, if you don't mind, and bring you these arrangements of melodies from La Traviata, the fantasy on La Traviata for flute and orchestra. And this is Emmanuel Pahud, the soloist.

0: a composer by the name of Emmanuel Krokamp making that version of the music from La Traviata. Not a bad melody there from the famous opera by Verdi. That was Emmanuel Pahud, the soloist, and the Rotterdam Philharmonic Orchestra in the Fantasy on La Traviata by Verdi. Time to go. I hope you've enjoyed the music on Classical Daytime for this Thursday. I've enjoyed bringing it to you, and sure, look, we'll do it again tomorrow from 10 a.m. Join me if you can for more. And if you stay tuned, you're going to hear some fantastic music to come on The Full Score with Liz Nolan. That's coming next.
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1: On a Bridge of Masterworks in live concert recordings. Yep, we know how to have fun. It's a Thursday full score here on RTE Lyric FM. Liz Nolan here indeed, and let's get cracking. And setting us off in style today, music of Dmitri Shostakovich and the cheery vigour of his G minor piano quintet, Yevgeny Kissin at the Ivories,

Oh, yes, we'll have some of that, please. By Shostakovich, the third movement of what would be his one and only piano quintet, composed in 1940. It actually started out as a string quartet, but Shostakovich decided to incorporate a piano part for himself to play, so the quartet would have to take him with them on tour. Nice strategy. And in that recording, a live one from the New York Concert Hall, that pianist Yevgeny Kissin and the Emerson String Quartet. What a way to kick off a Thursday full score here on RTE Lyric FM, the best in classical music. And it's Liz Nolan here with you. Delighted for your company. And let's get set, because today's concert is pure magnificence. All the romantic imagination in the world packed into one programme and delivered by the redoubtable Berlin Philharmonic Orchestra. It's an EBU live recording as Maestro Tugan Sokiev helms the band for Mendelssohn's Hebrides Overture, the Symphonie Fantastique of Berlioz, woo, and his rarely heard and entirely wonderful double concerto for violin and cello by Brahms, with orchestra principals Noah Bendix-Balgli and Bruno Della Pedera as soloists. So get ready to feast. That's all on the way. But for now, let's turn from Shostakovich to his predecessor, and travel is once more on the menu in his opera masterwork Sadko by Nikolai Rimsky-Korsakov. Now, at this point of the action, various merchants are approaching our sailor hero to persuade him to visit their distant lands. And this, the song of the Hindu merchant. "O wondrous land, O land of India," he sings, "where the sea encloses cliffs with rubies laden, a phoenix there reposes, a bird with the face of a maiden." Tenor Pyotr Beshawa.

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3: 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One arm slips through the strap of the bellow.
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2: Kjolaris na shunta na heirin, an kjol classicach tradisjunta agus coainshire is far a chelura the cach. Is latsa an kjol, is latsa an kjolaris na shunta. NCH.ie

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We are broadcasting from our home base here in beautiful Limerick City. And it's Liz Nolan here on The Full Score. Great pleasure to have your company. And today's concert takes us under the golden wings of Berlin's Philharmonie, that city's glorious concert hall and a mecca for musicians everywhere. And what a program they have lined up for us today. Russian maestro Tugan Sokiev helms the mighty Berlin Philharmonic Orchestra for all the rock and roll delirium and genius that only an Irish woman could inspire. What else but the Symphonie Fantastique of Hector Berlioz, the musical cartography of his obsession with Ennis actress Harriet Smithson. Of which, as the man says, more anon. And there's more music inspired by a toxic love, well, at a remove, in what would be his last orchestral work by Johannes Brahms, his double concerto for violin and cello, with super starry soloists Noah Bendix-Balgley and Bruno Della Pellegre. To begin, though, it's themes of youth and adventure, in company with Felix Mendelssohn and that fateful trip the 20-year-old made to Bonnie Scotland, which would offer so much inspiration. His concert overture, The Hebrides, or Fingal's Cave, was promised

The maritime splendour of Mendelssohn's Concert Overture Opus 26, The Hebrides or Fingal's Cave, as performed by the Berlin Philharmonic Orchestra Maestro Tugan Sokiev. Today's full score concert, an EBU live recording from Berlin's Philharmonie of a performance which took place there just last February. And it's all part of the music here on RTE Lyric FM, the full score, where from the early adventures of Mendelssohn, we're turning now to the golden years of Johannes Brahms. And what would be his final large-scale work? The endless richness of his double concerto for violin and cello in A minor. As Berlin Philharmonic principals, concertmaster Noah Bendix-Balgley and cellist Bruno Della Pelliere step up for its soaring partnership. Now, I promised you something approaching goss, or a, well, tea, the young people call it, with regards to this work. For some years, Brahms, who, well, he was never the easiest guy to get on with, admittedly, Brahms had been estranged from one of his greatest friends and advocates, Joseph Joachim. Now, among violinists, Joachim was pretty much the preeminent performer of his age. He'd advised not only Brahms, but Bruch and Dvorak on the composition of their works in the genre, and he had given the breakout performance of Beethoven's Great Concerto as a teen. Not just that. For years, Joachim had worked and performed closely with the platonic love of Brahms's life, Clara Schumann. In fact, the three were as tight as Tweedledum, Tweedledee and Tweedletother. But a major crisis occurred when Joachim separated from his wife, contralto Amelie Schneeweiss, who had also performed regularly with her husband and with Schumann. Joachim was convinced that Amelie was having an affair with a publisher of Brahms, one Fritz Simrock, while Amelie protested her innocence. Brahms came down at the side of the lady, and as far as Joachim was concerned, his former big beardy bro was now persona non grata. Right, fast forward about 8 or 9 years, and Brahms was now desperate to heal the rift. So he crafted this double concerto especially for the talents of Joachim, paired with those of the cellist Robert Hummel.

Violin and cello in A minor. Soloists Noah Bendix-Baldley and Bruno Della Pelaere with the Berlin Philharmonic Orchestra conductor Turgan Sokiev. An EBU live recording. It's our full score concert.

0: You could just listen to them all day. Noah Bendix-Bagley and Ruul de la Pelera with an arrangement of Brahms' Hungarian Dance No. 19, their final bow as part of this terrific full-score concert, an EBU live recording from Berlin's Philharmonie. All the best music, all of the time. How do we do it? With panache. It's the full score this Thursday, RTE Lyric FM. We're 26 minutes to 3 and we're back in just a moment with the second half of this Berlin concert and by Berlioz, his Symphonie Fantastique.
1: Friday, May 15th with National Symphony Orchestra Ireland at the National Concert Hall. A must-hear concert. Beethoven's dazzling first piano concerto with John O'Connor as soloist, Sibelius's rich and radiant second symphony, and the Irish premiere of Ciel d'Hiver, Caius Sarriaho's luminous work inspired by a winter sky. Lina González Granados conducts. See nch.ie.
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6: I'm Deborah Lou Harder for The Met. Tune in for a dazzling performance from last fall, Donizetti's La Fille du Régiment. Erin Morley stars as Marie, the girl raised by a regiment of soldiers, opposite Lawrence Brownlee as the love-struck Tonio. They're joined by Susan Graham and Peter Kallmann, conducted by Giacomo Sagrapanti. The Daughter of the Regiment, Saturday on the Robert K. Johnson Foundation Metropolitan Opera International Radio Network.
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That's our pride and privilege here on the Full Score RTÉ Lyric FM, where it's time for the second half of today's EBU concert. A live recording from Berlin's Philharmonie with the mighty Berlin Philharmonic Orchestra.

Orchestra and Maestro Tugan Sokiev. And for the last work on this programme, we encounter a previously unimagined beast, one which, given where it was coming from, should have been the biggest car crash meets cringe in the annals of music history. I'll explain, beginning with a quote from a letter from a fevered 20-something Hector Berlioz to a friend. "You don't know what love is, whatever you may say," our hero scribbles. "For you, it's not that rage, that fury, that delirium which takes possession of all one's faculties, which renders one capable of anything." Oof. Well, as music buffs, and anyone with people in County Clare will know, the object of this amour fou was Harriet Smithson, an Ennis-born actress who went on to be a leading lady in a touring Shakespearean troupe. They'd put on productions of Shakespeare anthologies, you know, scenes from various plays of the Bard. And it was one night in Paris when Smithson played both Hamlet's Ophelia and Romeo's Juliet that the fevered, more or less autodidactic composer clapped eyes on her, unable to understand a word of English. But from this moment, Berlioz found himself fluent in the language of love. It had taken a couple of years for them to actually meet, and in the interim, Berlioz found the magnificent arrogance to bend and rend the hallowed format of the symphony itself and to refashion it into this expression of his love for Smithson.

of the Beloved appears among the throng, no longer innocent and noble, but taking part with gusto in the demon orgy. Well, given such a roller coaster of a synopsis, it's easy to gloss over the incredible formal and expressive innovations on Berlioz's part. Never mind that he was nearly single-handedly elevating the status of French orchestral music by about a zillion percent in a decidedly conservative and frothy milieu of the time. His creation of the idée fixe, the fixed or repeated idea, such as the Beloved's clarinet theme, that predated Wagner's leitmotif use by years. And the idea of the symphonic programmatic music, that is, telling a story through the orchestra.

0: 25 minutes to 4, and we're back in just a moment with more Masterworks.
1: Marty Whelan here. We've decided we're out again. Marty in the Evening with the RTE Concert Orchestra. We're back on Friday, the 11th of September at the Bord Gáis Energy Theatre, from Ennio Morricone to Puccini and all points in between. And we'll have Stephen Bell conducting as well. I hope you'll join us. Marty in the Evening, live with the RTE Concert Orchestra, Bord Gáis Energy Theatre, Friday, the 11th of September. 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
0: Thanks for joining us this Thursday as we tootle our way towards the weekend with the best in classical music. Liz Nolan here indeed, and hope you enjoyed today's concert. Myself, I'm just grappling for superlatives here. That was a rock and roll ride. Wow. What a performance and what a programme. And looking ahead to next Monday for something completely different, as the man says, but it's another superb performance coming from the Homburg Chamber Music Festival, as we'll have a programme of works from the Renaissance and Baroque periods, including works by Rameau and Jean-Baptiste Lully, all arranged for brass quintet and carried off in style by the ensemble Corridian Brass. It'll be a great old rooty toot. That's next Monday's Full Score concert, so do keep your ears peeled for that. For now, I think we've earned something a little more laid back after our Berlioz. Staying in France and by Italian immigré, admittedly, Martini, his chanson Plaisir d'amour. The pleasure of love lasts but a moment, but the sorrow of love lasts, forever.

Alas, sad awakening from dreams. I summon you, O night, give me back your delusions. That is song Après un rêve, or After a Dream, by Gabrielle Fauré, as performed by the great French soprano Véronique Jeans, with Roger Vignoles at the piano. And before that, we heard the Martini song Plaisir d'amour, more sad themes. Jackie Terrasson, a jazz pianist, and his ensemble in that arrangement. It's here on RTE Lyric FM, the full score, with the time now at 16 minutes to 4, and far from sad, great summer events coming up in the near future, one of which is the King John Summer Prom 2026, which is set to appear at the Trim Castle Hotel on three dates in July, 6th, 7th, an orchestra and trad band led by superconductor Niall O'Sullivan, such a friend to the score, and also film star Patrick Burden is the Shanachie, the storyteller at this. Acclaimed vocalists Shona O'Sullivan, Leah Barnville and Brian Gilligan. Tickets are willwego.com, so you can get your tickets there, and group discounts are available. It's going to be great. Trim Castle Hotel, 6th, 7th, 8th of July 2026, Voyage Ireland in Song, part of the King John Summer Prom, with the Irish Philharmonic Concert Orchestra, trad band Niall O'Sullivan conducting, and film star Patrick Bergen as part of the mix. So do try to get to that if you can. For now, let's stay in France, as we so often do here on The Score, turning from Fauré to his student Maurice Ravel, and from his quartet in F, this the intoxicating second movement.

The Talish Quartet with the second Assez Vif movement from Ravel's Quartet in F here on The Full Score, where we're keeping up the speed ourselves. A big hello to Alice in sunny Sneem, who was electrified by the Berlioz Symphonie Fantastique. I'm so glad, Alice. All work suspended here as I was rooted to the spot listening to that. It was something special. I'm so glad you liked it. Thanks a million, Alice. Great to hear from you. And we'll keep it French for now, turning back to the Baroque.

0: First of his four little prayers of St. Francois d'Assise by Francis Poulenc, Salut Dame Sainte, taken up by the New College Oxford Choir conducted by Edward Higginbottom. Before that, Jean-Philippe Rameau and a rigodon from his concerto Les Amours, the Ensemble Les Surprises conducted by Louis-Noël Bestion de Camboula. And that's it from this week's Full Score. Liz Nolan here. Thanks a mil for your company. I'll chat to you on Monday from 1. On the way, it's Lorcan Murray's Classic Drive.
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0: Mozart's Horn Concerto No. 4, the Rondo Third Movement, and for a change today, David Jolly was the soloist with the Orpheus Chamber Orchestra then at just 8 minutes now past 4 o'clock. Our first vocal piece of the day today comes from Lucrezia Borgia, that wonderful opera from famous Italian composer Donizetti. Il Segreto per essere felici is the title of the aria that I'm playing for you. Singing, it's Elena Garancia, and it's coming up after the break.
1: For those who feel they can't take another step, for those who need to see the sunrise, for you, and for someone you love, Electric Ireland invites you to share a walk at Pieta's Darkness into Light, May 9th at 4:15 a.m. Sign up for your local walk at darknessintolight.ie.
2: 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And it's also tickets for Bloom. 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

Il segreto per essere felici, that's the work of Donizetti from Lucrezia Borgia. And that was the voice of Elena Garancia, the mezzo-soprano, with the Filarmonica del Teatro Comunale di Bologna. The Filarmonica and Coro del Teatro performing there for us, and Roberto Obado was conducting. All right, then. By the way, just mentioning vocals, I'm going to play another of our new generation voices, which we had a wonderful program celebrating our 27th birthday only last week. And some of the voices that we played for you, great reaction last Friday on the program. We had Sean Tester yesterday again, and I'm going to play another of those. And these recorded with the RT Concert Orchestra and, as I mentioned, all part of supporting these new voices and in conjunction as well with the Veronica Dunn International Singing Competition. So looking forward to that. That's in a little while. But on the birthday list today, it'll be remiss of me, most definitely, not to bring you, first of all, some Johannes Brahms, the great composer and wonderful pianist in his day. That was back in the mid to late 1800s. And also, so around the same time, there wasn't much of an age difference between them, was Piotr Tchaikovsky. Tchaikovsky, the wonderful composer. And I have to include a few nice pieces from Tchaikovsky on the programme as well. So we'll do that as we go through. But I'm going to start with, well, maybe one of the more obvious ones. One of the 21 Hungarian dances from Johannes Brahms. The Vienna Philharmonic Orchestra under Claudio Obado with this Hungarian dance, number 4 from the set, number 4 in F sharp minor.

off, and we will have Tchaikovsky a little later too. But now to some Johann Sebastian Bach and the Concerto in A. I've gone for the opening movement today. Rachel Podger, the violinist, from her album simply called Bach.

0: Rachel Podger heading up the cast. She, the violinist on that, her album, Bach on Channel Classics, and there, the concerto in a opening movement, the Allegro movement from the work. Fans of Marilyn Monroe will love this, they will.
1: Marilyn Monroe 100 with the RTE Concert Orchestra. 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Marking the centenary of Marilyn Monroe's birth with singer Katie Birtle under the baton of Stephen Bell. Live at the National Concert Hall on Thursday the 4th of June. 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Marilyn Monroe 100 with the RTE Concert Orchestra. 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
0: All right, then, we're just coming up to 23 minutes now past 4 o'clock, and I'm going to give a little mention to the Tomond Wind Ensemble, and they have a concert coming up under the musical direction of Dr. Andrew Jordan, alongside the Texas A&M University Symphonic Wind Ensemble under the direction of Dr. Timothy Ray. And the concert is going to take place on Wednesday, the 13th of May. So that'll be coming up on next Wednesday, isn't it? 13th, yeah. In St. Joseph's Church, that's in Limerick. And this promises to be a wonderful evening of exciting wind ensemble music. There will be over 130 performers taking part on the night. So everything from classical, contemporary and traditional wind band music. And you can check it out on eventbrite.ie if you want to. If you would like to go along and enjoy that, if you're a fan of wind ensemble, that will be a great evening. So Texas A&M University Symphonic Wind Ensemble with the Tomond Wind Ensemble. Right, to Haydn we go. Joseph Haydn and his Symphony No. 20 in C. Long time since I've dug this out. Today the opening movement with the Toronto Chamber Orchestra under Kevin Mallon.

0: 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News and weather on the way.
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7: 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Good afternoon. The World Health Organization has said it expects the hantavirus outbreak on a cruise ship in the Atlantic to be limited as

0: Financial measures was passed on the second day of the INMO annual conference in Dundalk, County Louth. Addressing the conference, the Minister for Health, Jennifer Carl McNeill, focused on a €250 million overspend by the health service executive. The HSE has announced restrictions on overtime, the use of agency staff, and a recruitment pause to rein in its budget. A number of social media companies have denied that their platforms are addictive. Executives from firms including Meta, TikTok and Snapchat faced questions from TDs and senators at the Oireachtas Committee on Children and Equality about the harmful algorithms and inappropriate content. The Sinn Féin TD Claire Curran asked executives from TikTok whether they would agree that their platform could be addictive. The platform's minor safety public policy lead, Richard Collard, said his company would not agree with the term addictive, but this did not mean it did not take the well-being of children incredibly seriously. The building of a bicycle shed at University Hospital Kerry, which cost €127,000, has been described in the Dáil as a pure waste and another slap in the face to families who are at breaking point. Sinn Féin spokesperson on finance, Piers Doherty, accused the government of being serial wasters, and he outlined that there were cheaper options, including constructing a shed for €7,000. The Minister for Foreign Affairs, Helen McEntee, said the provision of a bike shed went through the proper guidelines and it had been decided that it was needed. The Dáil Public Accounts Committee is to write to the HSE over the cost of the bike shed.
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0: A mix of cloud and sunny spells with showers becoming more widespread. Light to moderate south to southwest winds with highest temperatures between 11 and 15 degrees. That's all from the newsroom for the moment. We'll have news again in an hour.
2: Thank you very much.

And that waltz from Swan Lake, the famous ballet by the composer Pyotr Tchaikovsky, marking his birthday today. And mind you, when I think of that Swan Lake, initially it didn't happen. Took a little bit of while before it established and became one of the most popular ballets of all time. But popular waltz from the work, opening up our little tribute to Tchaikovsky today. We'll have a couple more pieces for you. And Vasily Petrenko conducting the Royal Liverpool Philharmonic Orchestra. All right, let's go from there to... by the way, just looking at the clock, in about half an hour's time, maybe just over half an hour's time, there or thereabouts, we'll be heading to, when it comes to amateur drama in Ireland, the hallowed ground of the Dean Crowe Theatre in Athlone, the RTE All-Ireland Drama Festival, taking place all this week. And we will be checking in with their PR ambassador, Lisa Holloway, just to give us a rundown of what happened last night, what the adjudicator thought, and what's in store for us this evening. So all that to come a little later on. But now, some guitar. Here's a piece by the composer Reggio Sanz della Massa. This piece is on an album called Spanish Legends on Telarc with David Russell, wonderful guitarist David Russell, and one of these works, this Zapateado.

to compose a piece for violin and orchestra. The result was that single movement, Serenade Melancholique. But Orr's initial rejection of Tchaikovsky's violin concerto led Tchaikovsky to remove the dedication to Orr from both works. And the first performance was by a violinist, Adolf Brodsky, a year later. But there you go. I hope you enjoyed that. Lovely. Feels like a slow movement taken out of an imaginary unwritten concerto, but it really is nice. The Serenade Melancholique in B minor. Okay, 5 minutes now past 5 o'clock, and usually around that, lots of you finishing up, maybe on the road home, on the way home. Lovely to have you on board, and I have some Gabrielle Perrinet coming your way. Hope to be checking in shortly with the hallowed ground of the Dean Crow Theatre in Athlone, at least with their PR ambassador, Lisa Holloway, for the RT All-Ireland Drama Festival. But we'll do all of that shortly. The Scherzando, our second movement from the concerto by Perrinet. Jean-Eflamme Bavezet is the pianist with the BBC Philharmonic Orchestra.

Lovely playing. Gabriel Perrineau's piano concerto, the second movement from the concerto, the Scherzando movement, and that was Jean-Eflin Bavouzet. The BBC Philharmonic Orchestra, Vasily Petrenko was conducting. Now, some Brahms. We've had, it's funny, two huge composers when you think, Johannes Brahms and Tchaikovsky celebrating birthdays today. Well, would be if they're with us, but their music certainly living on. What a legacy on with both. It's just trying to pick pieces, I suppose. And Brahms' Serenade number 2 in A major. I've decided to go with that. The Quasi Menuetto, the fourth movement. The Gewandhaus Orchestra under Riccardo Chailly's version is the one I have chosen. And this actually should take us nicely up to our check-in with the RT All-Ireland Drama Festival.

Another piece from Johannes Brahms, the Serenade number 2 in A major, and that quasi minuet with the Gewandhaus Orchestra. Ricardo Shea was conducting, and I'll have a little more Brahms later on in the programme, and still a little more Tchaikovsky to come to, marking all of that. And mentioning all those big names, of course, another from Lorcan's pick are Beethoven, the sonatas for piano and cello. Still a little more to come with that. But right now, I just, it's just gone 5:15, so I'm going to take a break, and straight after the break, we'll go live to Athlone.

0: coming in and people who know people that are taking part in it. And it's such a big community event right around the country. Anyhow, last night, you had one of the big ones as well. Well, when I say big ones, one of those that we'd be familiar with, certainly, that's John B. Keane's, or at least Hugh Leonard's. Sorry, here we go. Wasn't it? It was Hugh Leonard's Da last night.
1: It was, yeah. It was our second production of Da. Brideview Drama Group brought it to us last night, directed by Jack Ahern.
0: Yeah, and how did that go?
1: It was good, yes. As I said, it was the second one. So it is always nice to see two versions, I personally think, because you get to see kind of a different take, and in some ways it can almost feel like a different play. So Padraig McIndarry, he went through our challenges again. So this is a memory play.
0: Just for those who don't know, Padraig McIndarry is...

0: Okay, sorry, go on, yeah.
1: No, of course. So he went through our challenges for this play. So as I said, this is a memory play, which is a challenge in itself. There's a lot of series of flashback scenes. And then there's interactions between the living and the memory characters. And then because we're jumping between the now and then, there's the multi-location of the kitchen, which is kind of the central point of the play. But we also have scenes taking place in the seafront and on Dalkey Hill, which are equally as important. And then, of course, we're met with Charlie now and then his younger version of himself. So that is one of the challenges in itself, is the believability that the actor playing young Charlie could then come into the older Charlie. Now, funny with this play, we actually did have father and son playing each of our Charlies last night. So that does definitely help with making a little bit believable that one could turn into the other. Yeah, so yeah, that was good. That's for Brightview. Yeah. So Porrick said this was a very strong, steady production, which in the main overcomes the multi-location and flashbacks extremely well. The crossovers kept the action moving with very steady performances, which gave us clarity of story, which is what is a really, really tricky play to produce. So I'd be happy with that if I was Brightview.
0: Yeah, absolutely. And can I ask you, did you see the Bunclody Kilmeishel Drama Group version as well?
1: I did, yeah. I got to see both of them.
0: And was there a stark difference? Was there subtle differences? You know, I'm curious myself now. With two different productions of the same play.
1: I think the main difference I noticed really, and I guess that's everyone's vision will be different, is the way they chose to tackle the different locations. So last night it was a lot more simplistic. We really had the main kitchen set and then a kind of taking up half and then a bench the other side. And they used projections a lot to give us an idea of where we were. So if we were at the house, we could see the street. If we were, you know, on Dalkey Hill, we could see that in the background. And it also switched between black and white and colour when we were moving from the then to the now, which really productive in helping us kind of keep track of where we are in the timeline. Whereas Bunclody Kilmeishel went for a kind of a busier set, in terms of they had a kind of bigger kitchen that with set that then moved into other pieces. So visually, in terms of set, we

0: gold dust.
1: Oh, absolutely.
0: It's
1: yeah.
0: It's just, you know, it's amazing. And it's just, I mean, you could do it another week, really. It's just that busy, you know, for punters, I mean, to attend. But look, we look forward to this. So, Andrew Bovell's, what is it? It's Things I Know to Be True.
1: Yeah.
0: The Bridge Drama Group. Okay, so we look forward to hearing about that tomorrow. But before you go, Lisa, just a quick, anything else happening on the Fringe or anything else happening around?
1: We do, yes. So I know we have our Apres play again, which I've mentioned every evening, tomorrow afternoon from 11:30 to 12:30. Okay. And we have another of our afternoon tea series taking place in Athlone Little Theatre. So we have Caroline Moore and Darren O'Hara bringing us a country music special in another's eyes.
0: All right. Distraction from
1: absolutely.
0: Yeah, nice. Yeah, well, especially if you're up there. That's why I'm conscious to ask you about the Fringe and other things happening, because I know a lot of people go up to see the play, but they stay in Athlone, so it's nice to have all these things to attend or go to, which are built in and around the RTÉ All-Ireland Drama Festival.
1: Yeah, definitely. It really does create such a lovely busy dynamic around the town, so it is nice to have all of these on during the day.
0: All right, then. Well, listen, the penultimate night. Can't wait to talk to you tomorrow, then, to hear what went on, and we'll talk about the finale. And, of course, Saturday night, then, which is a big night, because the awards night is streamed live again on RTE.ie, and I know many will be looking forward to being able to at least see the awards live when you can't attend.
1: Yeah, that's what we're all waiting for now, is Saturday night. So bring on the big night.
0: Bring on the big night. Well, let's get the rest over with first, isn't that it? Okay, well yeah, for sure. Okay, well, listen, the very best of luck to the Bridge Drama Group tonight. And we look forward to talking to you again tomorrow.
1: Brilliant. Talk to you tomorrow, okay. Lorcan. Thanks.
0: Not at all. Thanks, Lisa. That's Lisa Holloway, PR Ambassador for the RTÉ All-Ireland Drama Festival. Okay, we're just coming up to 25 minutes now past 5 o'clock. And I'll tell you what, how about we take some Vangelis, Chariots of Fire, the main titles from the film, to take us up to news and weather.

0: talent. And folklore in this country has survived through Christy. There's no doubt about it. And a lot of our ways and sayings and everything. And you hear people having big sellout nights in the Three Arena and all these places. I can remember Christy Moore back in the day would do maybe 6-7 nights in a row, long before anyone else was doing it. Christy Moore, indeed. All right. Thank you, Alan. In the meantime, I better take a break. We have news and weather coming away in just a moment.
1: I love the way you never forget our anniversary. I love the way I can do it monthly or all in one go. You're so

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3: RT News on Lyric FM with Shane McGowan. Good evening. The World Health Organization has said 5 of the 8 suspected cases of hantavirus linked to an outbreak on a cruise ship have now been confirmed. The vessel has left Cape Verde and it's travelling to the Canary Islands, where it is expected to dock this weekend. The WHO said contact tracing is underway to identify people who may have been in contact with former passengers of the vessel, and that the outbreak is not the start of a pandemic. It's Director General Dr. Tedros Ghebreyesus said that so far 8 cases of the virus have been reported and 3 deaths. He said the risk of the virus to people on the Canary Islands is considered to be low.
4: Given the incubation period of the Andes virus, which can be up to 6 weeks, it's possible that more cases may be reported. While this is a serious incident, WHO assesses the public health risk as low.
3: An Iranian foreign ministry spokesperson has said Tehran is still considering a US proposal aimed at ending the war in the Middle East. The spokesperson said Iran has yet to reach a conclusion and has not responded to the United States. Earlier, the US President Donald Trump suggested that there could be a swift end to the war if Tehran agreed to the plan. The Public Accounts Committee is to write to the Health Service Executive over the €127,000 cost of building a bike shed at University Hospital Kerry in Tralee. In the Dáil, the Sinn Féin spokesperson on finance, Piers Doherty, accused the government of being serial wasters, and he outlined cheaper options, including constructing a shed for €77,000. The Minister for Foreign Affairs, Helen McEntee, said the provision of the bike shed went through proper guidelines and it was decided that it was needed. Pope Leo and the US Secretary of State Marco Rubio have renewed a shared commitment to cultivate good bilateral relations between the Vatican and the United States. Mr. Rubio met the Pontiff in Rome today. In a statement, the Vatican said they discussed the world situation and the need to work tirelessly for peace. A US State Department official said the conversation was friendly and constructive.
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3: A mix of cloud and sunny spells, with showers becoming more widespread this evening. Scattered light showers will become isolated tonight. It'll be coldest in the south and southeast, with lowest temperatures between 2 and 7 degrees. And that's all from the newsroom for the moment.
6: Shane, thank you very much.

The Serenade for Strings in E. That was the second movement for a change from the work by Antonin Dvorak with the London Symphony Orchestra. Yuri Aronovich was the conductor, the tempo de valse from the Serenade. Okay, 20 minutes to 6 o'clock, 20 minutes, 10 minutes away from our check-in with sport, as it were. And I had a lovely note that I mentioned from Brendan Farrell, who was telling me all about Brahms' Requiem, which is coming up at St. Patrick's Church in Wicklow Town, but... He said, Lorcan, forgot to mention, in my haste, it's Wicklow Choral who are performing. All right. So Wicklow Choral are performing Brahms' Requiem, 17th of May in St. Patrick's Church in Wicklow Town. Okay. So just mentioning that. Now, I did that because Brendan's wife, Marnie Farrell, and her fellow choir members are part of that choir. So, well, obviously. But Marnie is a member of the choir. So there. Okay. All done. Let's go a little nearer sport with some Maurice Ravel. Le Tombe du Couperin today, going for the Rigaudon from the work. The Tonhalle Orchestra, Zurich. Lionel Bringuier is the conductor.

Croatian voices. And as part of the RT Lyric FM birthday celebration, we decided new generation voices, some of the amazing talent, male and female, that is out there. And today, turning our attention now to Patrick Hyland. And Patrick, the tenor, does a lovely version of Éilú Chéibhín na Stail by Tosca. And all of this came about with the RTE Concert Orchestra. And Gavin Maloney conducted, and as I say, part of the birthday celebrations in conjunction with the Veronica Dunn International Singing Competition. And I suppose nothing better for a young voice coming through to have a platform so that you get the opportunity to hear and feel the expressive nature of all these talented people. That is. So here is Patrick Hyland, the RTE Concert Orchestra, Gavin Maloney conducting with Éilú Chéibhín na Stail.

Patrick Hyland, what a voice. Puccini's E Lucevan L'Estelle from Tosca with the RTE Concert Orchestra, and Gav Maloney conducted those recordings, and as I say, part of the new generation voices, the celebration of these voices on our birthday, the 27th birthday. We can still count them at 27. I mean, come on, it's only young. That's it. And as I mentioned, in conjunction with the Veronica Dunn International Singing Competition. Now, it's nearly 10 to 6. Let's gallop our way. Short piece, Kabalevsky's Gallop from the Comedians to take us to sport.

0: to see action as Strasbourg bid to overturn a one-goal deficit against Rayo Vallecano. And here at home, the Sligo Rovers player Will Fitzgerald has been named as the Airtricity Soccer Writers Ireland Player of the Month winner for April. Rain has delayed the start of the Truist Championship. That's on the PGA Tour in Quail Hollow. The Masters champion Rory McIlroy resumes his season at the event, having taken time out since his back-to-back victories at Augusta. And a Dee Ormond double for Aidan O'Brien and Ryan Moore at Chester today. 4-1 on favourite Constitution River won the listed Dee Stakes and then followed it up by claiming Ormond honours with Jan Brugel.
1: And you've put a damper now on my evening, because yesterday there was hope that Jack Crowley would be playing for Munster, and I'd forgotten about it, thinking he might be there, and then you tell me he's out. That's a pity.
0: Well, they told us on Tuesday that he was definitely in.
1: Yeah.
0: So.
1: Well, and yesterday on the bulletin, it was he.

The ballade number one in G minor by Friedrich Chopin. Don't bring you that too often, one of my longer pieces today. And the Norwegian Norwegian pianist Leif Ove Andsnes was performing there for us. Okay, 5 minutes now past 6 o'clock. And I thought something nice from Carolyn to agus a couple of focal Australia freshen. Shibiog Shimur, agus Thordom the Love. The Immigrant Song is the album, and John Feely is the guitarist.

Nice, easy listening version with John Feely on guitar of Shibiog Shimur August Tour Domnalov and the two pieces there by Carolyn. The Immigrant Song is the title of the album. Well, hello to Angela and Frankie who are listening, and they say a big hello to all of us here too. We're on the way to UCH for a Star Wars concert. Very excited. May the force be with you and everyone at Lyric, says Angela and Frankie. And could you get us in the mood? Go on, get us in the mood. Well, you know what? Sure, why not? Why not get you in the mood? And may the 4th be with you. The RT Concert Orchestra, they bring in their Star Wars celebration, not alone to UCH tonight, Waterford tomorrow night at 7:30, and then it's already sold out in Dublin at National Concert Hall, 7:30 start there too. Stephen Bell is conducting, who himself played horn on two of the Star Wars films with John Williams, and I remember when Stephen was conducting the orchestra with us live here on Classic Drive. We had the chat with him, and I asked him, has he a lot of graw for the horn section? He says, does a bit, all right. Anyway, you can join the RT Concert Orchestra tomorrow night in Waterford if you want, or tonight. Mind you, you'd want to leg it now at this stage. But what they're going to do is, it's an intergalactic menace and triumph spanning all three film trilogies, and the music of the original A New Hope, then The Empire Strikes Back, and Return of the Jedi. How about that? So if you fancy that, well, Star Wars fans, including Angela and Frankie, well, I'd have to go right back. John Williams to the fore with his own piece. And the city of Prague.

the absolutely sublime Berlin Mass, Berliner Messe, of Arvo Pärt, the Estonian composer. On this same BR Classic recording, you get to hear the Arvo Pärt Berlin Mass and his Te Deum. Peter Dykstra directed the Munich Radio Orchestra and the choir of the Bavarian Radio. And that brings us into the second half of our program here as we approach the last 20 minutes of the 10 o'clock hour. Give you some Joe Lovano. This is called Golden Horn.

Joe Lovano, together with some of the stars of Polish jazz there, Marcin Wasilewski and Sławomir Kurkiewicz, as well as Michał Miskiewicz. I always love saying his last name. It sounds like he's part of the family, just dropped a letter. So that's from the ECM recording homage, Golden Horn. I was just remembering in the last hour the beautiful music of the Orthodox tradition, the Byzantine Orthodox tradition. And there are many ways, of course, to perform that music. You heard one way that was absolutely in keeping with what that would have sounded like in the Hagia Sophia, in that amazing space, what's now the Great Mosque in Istanbul, but back then the center of Orthodox Christianity in Constantinople. But from the tradition that is associated with one of the first female composers in the West to have pieces attributed to her, Cassia or Cassiani. We have a few of her pieces now for you. This comes from a different way of performing them with the ensemble Vokame on the Christophorus label, their album simply titled Cassia. We'll get four songs, four hymns, O Phariseos, Olvon Lipusa Patricon, Pelaya, and Doxazomen Su Christe.

0: The Illan pipes are a complex-looking contraption.
1: This is how they're played. Step one, attaching the bellows. One arm slips through the strap of the bellow.
0: And at the heart of all that complexity are their reeds, without which the Illan pipes make no notes.
2: I'll come grand. And then I play it kind of an air into a hot chick or something.
0: But the reeds themselves are fickle creatures, true and tuneful one minute, and then unaccountably silent.
2: And I could just, I could feel the reed just dying. Now, I'd played the reed maybe for a year or whatever. No back day. Then everything just kind of collapsed.
0: On this week's lyric feature, Paddy Benson and Grace Lemon go in search of the story of those reeds. 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

one of my favorite Bachs. That's Johann Michael Bach with a motet titled Halt, was du hast. It has the melody of the chorale Jesu meine Freude interwoven into that piece so beautifully, so delicately. And the Vox Luminis gave us a truly luminous performance there. Lionel Meunier, their conductor, they're on a recording that comes from the Richard Carr label of Johann Bach, Johann Christoph Bach, and Johann Michael Bach motets. Halt, was du hast. Before the break, we had four hymns from Cassia or Cassiani, the Greek Byzantine, the Orthodox Byzantine composer, female composer, and first female attributed composer in the West. We had O Phariseos, Olvon Lipusa Patricon, Pelagia, and Doxasso Mensu Christe, all performed by Vocame from their recording Cassia Cassiani. Well, we're in our last hour here. It seems like the train is heading off into its final stations for the Blue of the Night, so let's give you something that's in keeping with that feeling. Amina Figarova at the piano with the Amina Figarova Septet on the album

elegant piece with Tomasz Stanko on the trumpet, another piece that definitely, besides being elegant, also featured our Polish jazz stars there, Marcin Wasilewski, Sławomir Kurkiewicz, and Michał Miskiewicz, and trio together with the trumpet of Tomasz Stanko making the quartet on the ECM recording September night. Elegant piece, indeed it was. Before that, Night Train with Amina Figurova and her septet. That's on the lovely recording that bears the same title, Night Train. This next track comes from Calexico. It's an album titled Spoke on Quarterstick Records. And we get a whole bunch of wonderful performers here. The playing of multiple instruments by Joey Burns. He's got bass, cello, guitar, mandolin, vocals, accordion, hopefully not all at the same time. Drums and vibes, marimba, guitar, accordion by John Convertino. And

James Cotton's I Put My Baby Out. That was, James Cotton, Billy Branch, and also Charlie Musselwhite, Sugar Ray Norcia. It's from the album Super Harps, and Billy Branch, Sugar Ray Norcia were the ones on those blues harps, the harmonicas. So the blues harp getting its due for a few of our tracks tonight. I Put My Baby Out. Before that, Mazurra at the beginning with the eclectic ensemble Calexico. That one from their album Spoke. I can't tell if it's from Wheels or Spoke as in past tense of speaking. Nonetheless, next piece.